Hey, what's up? This is Super Socko. Me, Sammy, Flash, and MG. We'd like to dedicate this song to you. Es Hayastani 7%-ի համար. Ժողովուրդ, սիրում եք ձեզ!

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1: 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It's like the force.
2: These men are the keepers.

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You know, it's like you have to be like water. We have words that says water always find his own path. No matter how much you surround it, he will find it. I am like that. I won't disrespect you, I won't bother you, but I don't give up on you, you know?

0: The biggest mistakes we make in life is thinking that we have time. You can't go back and change the beginning, but you can start where you are and change the ending.
1: Սերին քոչքերում ես այսօր

Artsakh is a part of Armenia. Today, well, on December 10th, 1991, there was a referendum in Artsakh where the people here decided to declare an independent Republic of Artsakh. Despite that, I think that's only a provisional decision. I think it's the only real future for Armenia, for Artsakh is to be reunited with Armenia. It's the most natural, most logical outcome of all.